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1: 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She can bring her daughters in here. She's a manager of the QT.
2: I'm their dad.
1: You can ask her, I understand. And you don't have any business bringing her into the women's bathroom.
2: They're girls. They go to the women's bathroom.
1: As soon as he leaves the women's bathroom, I will. I'm standing in the doorway. This lady is all sweet time. Hey, sweetheart.
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